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1: 28 Arkansas, Adam White Young, Zebra 86 in Nora, repeating Adam Young, Zebra 86 in Nora, Arkansas.
0: Your 28 is coming back clear and valid to a white 2017 Lexus showing an expiration 07-2026.

0: County, 14th and 27th, Arkansas.
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0: 27 Arkansas, S.A.B. Victor, I at T.Com, A. Adam, L. Lincoln, I. Adam, first name Michael, M. Mary, I. Adam, T. Charles, H. Henry, A. Adam, E. Adam, L. Lincoln, Mills, M. Mary, male, 10563, 1005, 1963, Arkansas.

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Your 28 is coming back clear and valid to a white 2017 Lexus, showing an expiration 07-2026.

0: 14. I just got a call from the city of Caro. They said that a dark-colored Toyota 4Runner was on I-57 near the 4.5-mile marker southbound. They said that they were broke down and they were needing an officer as well. Caro said that they had a deputy try to help them, but it was in our jurisdiction.
1: For the first half of that was cut out, I heard the 4 sound. Any assistance, I'm assuming motor assist. Who called it?
0: 7-7-14-10-4 at the 4.5 southbound mile marker. It's a dark-colored Toyota 4Runner.
1: 7-4 County, do you know if it's in the roadway?
0: 7-7-14, they said that it was off on the side.
1: 10-4 County, I'll be around.
0: 10-14, 10-4, 1921.

0: 925, I was out of the car when you were telling 14 what he had. What's going on? Where is it?
1: 7725 is just a motorist assist at the 4.5 southbound.
0: Okay, 10-4, I just didn't know what it was. I'm just getting bits and pieces of it with the traffic going by.
1: 725, 10-4.

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1: 28 California, 9 Lincoln J. John, the Ebro 007. Repeat, 9 Lincoln J. John, the Ebro 007, California.
0: Is coming back clear and valid to a 2024 Dodge showing an expiration 02-2027.

0: 14, 1027 Texas.
1: Yeah,

0: 2514. Good. I'm going to roll with Venus Center Station Road at highway there, male subject device. Do his vital and just dispatch. Any humming around to it?
1: Say Center Station in 37.
0: Yeah, 10-4.
1: 51.
0: That's still 51 there.

0: Houston. What's your 20 now?
1: Coming up to the split at 37.51. Post.
0: 10-4, I'm coming from the 8. Got a line of traffic keeping me in.
1: 10-4.

0: All units, he says that he is by a stop sign on Senator Station Road.
1: Senator County, I'm out with you.

0: 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We have a 27-year-old male. He states that he has just done meth and he is feeling suicidal. He is wanting to go to the hospital. Again, 7750, respond to the area of Center Station Road in Mound. 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Have a 27-year-old male. He is alert, conscious, and breathing. He states that he just did meth and he is feeling suicidal and wants to go to the hospital. 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
1: Thank you.

0: 14, did you have traffic?
1: Yes, sir. I apologize. Have you cleared yet?
2: I am clear. I think that the line is still open. Is he with you?
1: Yeah, 1040, you disconnect. I'm out here with him. I've got a 1029 when you're ready.
2: 7714, go ahead.
1: My last name Jones, J. John Ocean, and Nora E. Edward S. Sam, first name Philip, P. Paul H. Henry, Ida, Ellington, Ellington, Ida, P. Paul, Mills, A. Adam, Mail, 3, 23, 99, 0323, 1999, I believe Illinois, named Edward.
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1: No, you can turn right over the tracks. It'll take you right into Mount City.
0: Down, 4th, thanks, sir.

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0: 714, the employee from the Owen Marketplace just called back that has access to the cameras. He said that you will be there for the next hour.
1: 10-4, I'll be in route there.
0: 7714, 10-4, thank you. 2120.

0: is from Mound 7725. Do you guys need any medical assistance?
1: 725, that's negative. Just got another call about a man and woman arguing on Shawnee College Road, though. They said that they were going towards 51 from Shawnee College. The caller said that her address was 519 Shawnee College Road, 519 Shawnee College Road, but she stated they were going away from her driveway towards 51. Stated that it was a man and a woman arguing, just walking down the road.
0: I apologize. I was trying to get hold of Cairo PD. They've got a minor child who fell through a window. I was trying to see if they needed medical assistance. Does 14 need any help with anything?
2: Subjects arguing. If you want to roll my way, you're more than welcome.

0: 14, go ahead.
1: If the subject's walking into Olin on 5125 being 22, if you were in route, they are not arguing. But they haven't been. The female is just mad. They were walking down the highway. Also, if you would, show me out at Olin Market, please.
0: 714, 10-4, 2140.
2: County, I was heading that way. I'm at 22. Turn around, go back.
0: 725, 10-4, 2140.

0: County 14, 1028 secure. 714, go ahead.
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0: 77-14, year 28 is coming back clear and valid to a white 2007 GMC showing an expiration 09-2026. Your RO is a Eric Varner out of Dongola, Illinois.
1: What's the address on that?
0: 77-14, the full address is 1275 Lake Road in Dongola, Illinois. 1275 Lake Road, Dongola, Illinois. 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
1: Sound for it. Thank you, sir. If you would pull me an FRPT for this theft case, it's going to be my suspect.
0: 77-14, Sam 4, I'll do that now.
1: Also, I'll be 10-8, Sam.
0: 77-14, Sam 4, 21, 48.

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1: 714, go ahead.
0: 27 Tennessee, last name, Endora, Y. Young, A. Adams, George, A. Adams, first name. Actually, I believe that is going to be the first name. Last name, H. Henry, E. Edward, B. Boyd, S. Sam, E. Edward, B. Boyd, E. Edward, R. Robert. No middle, going to be out of Tennessee, DL number 153-283-869, repeat, 153-283-869, Tennessee.
1: What is the DOB?
0: I apologize. 3195-0301-1995.

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Your 28 is coming back clear and valid to a black 2026 Honda, showing an expiration 10-2026.

0: 925, I'm B106 traffic right here in Pickett's parking lot on Blanche Street, 1028 Illinois, handicap plate.
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0: And I'm 10-8, verbal for light. Did I say 9 or did I say 25? Oh, I think I said 9. I'm sorry.
1: 10-4.
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1: 777, go ahead.
0: Hello, I found number 2 George 650-4320-1773. 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
1: Your 1027 is showing clear, showing valid. No expiration 0627. No stops in effect. One conviction allowed. 12 convicted. 06. 26 of 11-601 in Pulaski County.

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0: them, and we said, hey, they said everything's good, but they're all nice and dispersed, and you know, whatever happened, took care of them.
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0: 777, you're 1027. It's showing clear, valid, with an expiration 0128. Your 1028 is showing suspended on a silver 2007 Kia, expiration 0726. Suspended for mandatory insurance violation.
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777, your 1028 is showing clear, showing valid on a black 2012 Chevrolet sedan. Expires 12/26. Nahum Yehizrael. Multi owner Yehada Yehizrael of Owen. It shows that

Person, the resident, he might be, maybe we'll get a date on it.

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1: County Crack B, traffic stop. 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B David, B Boy, 1-1-1-1-2. 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
1: Earlier, said that it was a focus for all three.

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7750 Pulaski County. Pulaski County, 7750, respond to 160 West Wall Street in Perks. 160 West Wall Street in Perks have a 38-year-old female. She is alert, conscious, and breathing. She is stating she is out of meds, and she has been out of meds for a couple months. Her meds are antidepressants, anti-anxiety, and she states that she was wanting to go to an outpatient rehab or a hospital. Again, 7750, Pulaski County. 7750, respond to 160 West Wall Street in Perks. 160 West Wall Street in Perks. I have a 38-year-old female. She is alert, conscious, and breathing. She's stating she is out of meds. She has been out of meds for a couple months. Her meds are antidepressants, anti-anxiety. She states she's wanting to go to an outpatient rehab or a hospital. Sign up page 0630.

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1: 7750, 10-4, en route to Union County, 0709.

0: Gray van that just passed the southbound was at 87.
1: Yeah, 10-4. I couldn't tell if it was that one or the one behind it.

0: 76. That 6 traffic speeds out to 28 Indiana.
1: 76, go ahead.
0: 167, B-Boy, S-M-K-K, repeating, 167, Boy, S-M-K, Indiana. 26 expiration, displayed on a red board.
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0: Last name, Hauser. H. Henry, O. Gene, S. M. Giver, or Robert. First name, Caitlin. B. Charles, A. Adam, Ida, C. Tom, Ellick, Y. Young, Isola. Middle name, Michelle. M. Mary, Ida, C. Charles, H. Henry, Giver, Ellick, and Ellick, and Giver. Female date of birth, 022603. Repeating, 022602003. Female, Michelle.

0: 7876, your 27 is coming back valid, showing an expiration 02 of 2031. Your 28 is coming back clear but expired to a red 2017 Ford, showing an expiration 02 of 2026, 1061.
1: Good.
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1: 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Yes, sir.
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0: 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Was an 86 or a fast BMP. 7.
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0: Last name is Utah, RV Victor, I Ida, T Tom, A Adam, R Robert, first name Maria, M Mary, A Adam, R Robert, I Ida, A Adam, middle initial, I Ida. Female, date of birth, 08-22-1968, repeating 08-22-1968, Texas female.
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1: Go ahead.
0: W. William, B. Boy, 2195. Meeting William, William Boy, 2195. Text. 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
0: Last name, Melgoza. M. Mary, E. Edward L. Lincoln, G. George, Ocean, C. Zebra, A. Adam. First name, Salvador. S. Sam, A. Adam, L. Lincoln, B. Victor, A. Adam, D. David, Ocean, R. Robert. No middle, male, date of birth, 090169. Repeating, 0901-1969. Male sex.
1: 776, year 27 is coming back, clear and valid, shot in expiration 09 of 2030. Year 28 is coming back, clear and valid, to a gray 2024 Toyota, shot in expiration 06, 2026.

0: County 9, 10-6 traffic 8 south, 1028 Florida. F Frank, S Sam, B Paul, U Union. Repeating 6-9 Frank, Sam, Paul, Union. 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
0: Last name Cooper, C. Charles, O. Ocean, O. Ocean, E. Paul, E. Edward, R. Robert. First name Daryl, D. David, E. Edward, R. Robert, R. Robert, E. Edward, L. Lincoln, L. Lincoln. Middle name Deshaun, E. David, E. Edward, S. Sam, H. Henry, O. Ocean, and Norm. Male, date of birth 08-19-1993, 08-19-1993, Georgia male.
1: Your 27 is coming back clear and valid, showing an expiration 08 of 2031. Your 28 is coming back clear and valid to a white 2026 Chevrolet, showing an expiration 06 2027.

0: 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In 28-6.
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0: 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Repeating, X-ray, Robert, 60856. Went on a gray Toyota.
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0: Last name, that's Sam, Union, T-Tom, Ocean, and Nora, E. Edward. First name, P. Paul, A. Robert, A. Adam, T-Tom, H. Henry, A. Adam, and Mary, E. Edward, and Sam, H. Henry. Middle name, P. Paul, A. Robert, A. Adam, and Sam, H. Henry, A. Adam, and Nora, T-Tom. Male date of birth, 030799. Repeating, 030799. Male sex.
1: 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Showing an expiration 06 of 2026 is expiring in 2 days. Your 28 is coming back clear and valid to a gray 2026 Toyota, showing an expiration 12 2027.

0: County 9, 10-6 traffic, 7.5 south, 1028 Texas. Victor, V. Victor, J. John, 5696, repeating, Victor, Victor, John, 5696, Texas, split on a gray charger. I'm sorry, gray Dodger.
1: Your 28 is coming back clear and valid to a gray 2021 Dodge, showing an expiration 03-2027. It is a rental.

County, 91076. Last name Bailey, B-Boy, A. Adam, I. Ida, L. E. Edward, Y. Young. First name Anthony, A. Adam, N. Norwich, Tom, H. Henry, O. Ocean, N. Norwich, Y. Young. Two part middle name, first part's Irwin, I. Ida, R. W., R. Robert, W. William, I. Ida, N. Nor. Second part is Cole, T. Charles, O. Ocean, L. E. Edward. Male, date of birth 01/28/2003, 01/28/2003, Texas male.

77979, year 27 is coming back clear and valid, showing an expiration 01 of 2029. Year 28 is coming back clear and valid to a gray 2021 Dodge, showing an expiration 03, 2027.

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776. Your 28 is coming back clear and valid to a white 2019 Chevrolet. It is not showing an expiration, but a valid date of 05-2026. The plate status is active.

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1: Last name Lopez, Ellington, Odeon, P. Paul, Edward, D. Zebra. 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Female, date of birth, 08-30-2006. 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Female, six.
0: 776, your 27 is coming back clear and valid, showing an expiration 08 of 2034. 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

0: County, 9106 traffic 8 south, 1028 North Carolina. 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
1: 776, go ahead.
0: Edward G. Queen, 11442. Repeating, Edward Queen, 11442, Illinois. Wind on a green Nissan.
1: 7076, your 28 is coming back, clearing valid to a gray 2024 Nissan, showing an expiration 01-2027.
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1: Your 28 is coming back clear and valid to a gray 2024 Nissan showing an expiration 01-2027.

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1: 877, New Union, W. William Y. Young. Meeting 877, Union, William Young, Arkansas. It says public property on the bottom of it. Displayed on a white Chevrolet, I think.

77-9, your 28 is coming back clear and valid to a unknown color 2016 Chevrolet. 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

0: 1, East 276, 10-6 traffic, 8 south, 1028, Indiana.
1: 776, go ahead.
0: Indiana 28, 183, Edward Sam Zebra, repeating 183, Edward Sam Zebra, Indiana 27, 8, 218, White Toyota.

76, door 28 is coming back clear and balanced to a white 2018 Toyota showing an expiration 02-2027.

0: 911. I'm going to be dispatching an ambulance quick. County, 7750, respond to 520 Elm Street in Mount City. 520 Elm Street in Mount City. I have a 23-year-old female. She is alert, conscious, and breathing. She's stating she's having an anxiety attack. She says she is shaky and she cannot keep still. She also states that she has been off of her medicine for 5 to 6 months. Again, 7750, Pulaski County. 7750, respond to 520 Elm Street in Mount City. 520 Elm Street in Mount City. I have a 23-year-old female. She is alert, conscious, and breathing. She's stating she is having an anxiety attack. She states she is shaky and she cannot keep still. She also states she has not taken her medication in 5 to 6 months. Time of page 1108.
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1: 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I'm sorry, would you 10-9, please?
2: 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It's going to be 1028 out of Illinois. D. David R. Robert, 781-87. D. David Robert, 781-87, Illinois. Displayed on a white sheet.
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0: Your 27 is coming back clear and valid, showing an expiration 12-2030. 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

0: quiet security if there is a pivot.
1: 7750, go ahead.
0: Quiet security confirmed at 520 Elm, correct?
1: 7750, that's 10-4, 520 Elm Street in Mount City, 10-4.
0: Quiet, 10-4, we'll be okay.
1: 7750, 10-4, on scene, 11-20.

0: 77-6, 10-6 traffic, 8.5 south, 28-8 Mississippi.
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0: County 9-10-6, traffic 9.5 north, 1028 Texas. 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William George, Zebra 7543, text, displayed on a silver cliff.
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1: Last name, spelling, R. Robert, I. Ida, A. Adam, S. Sam, C. Charles, O. Ocean, S. Sam. First name, spelling, O. Lincoln, U. Union, S. Sam, C. Charles, A. Adam, R. Robert, I. Ida, M. Mary, E. Edward. No middle, female, date of birth, 0916-1991. 0916-1991. Texas female.
0: 779, your 27 is coming back clear and valid, showing an expiration 09 of 2030. Your 28 is coming back clear and valid to a silver 2025 Toyota, showing an expiration 03, 2027.
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0: 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I'm going to be going after a car that's gone walking.
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0: W. Williams, White Young, D3, 9, 7. Repeating, Williams, Young, Young, D3, 9, 7, 6. Lance, Blue, Hunting.
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1: 7879, go ahead.
0: Last name, Santa Maria. That's Sam A. Adam, N. Nora T. Tom A. Adam, M. Mary A. Adam, R. Robert, I. Ida A. Adam. First name, Henry, H. Henry, E. Edward, N. Nora, R. Robert, Y. Young. Middle name, Javier, J. John, A. Adam, B. Victor, I. Ida, E. Edward, R. Robert. Male, date of birth, 12162004, 12162004, Indiana.

0: 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Your 27 is coming back clear and valid, showing an expiration 12 of 2032. Your 28 is coming back clear and valid to a gray 2008 Toyota, showing an expiration 05-2027.
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0: Your 27 is coming.

That clear and valid, showing an expiration 11 of 2033. Your 28 is coming back clear and valid to a blue 2017 Hyundai, showing an expiration 10, 2026.

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1: 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Repeating, Mary B. Boy, David, 634. 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
0: 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S-L-A-M, H-Henry, Ocean, D-Tom, D-Tom, S-L-A-M. First name, Peyton. People, E. Edward, Y. Young, D-Tom, Ocean, and Nora. Middle name, Charles. D-Charles, H-Henry, A. Adamo, Robert, L. Lincoln, E. Edward, S-L-A-M. Male, date of birth, 101497. Repeating, 101497.

76, your 27 is coming back clear and valid, showing an expiration 10-20-30. Your 28 is coming back clear and valid to a white 2016 Mazda, showing an expiration 06-20-27.

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County, 9-10-6, traffic 12 north, 1028 Tennessee. Boy K King W Williams 0-0-7-9-7, repeating. Boy King Williams 0-7-9-7, Tennessee. 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
0: My name, Elliot, E. Edward, L. Lincoln, L. Lincoln, I. Ida, O. Ocean, T. Tom, T. Tom, E. Edward. First name, William, W. William, I. Ida, L. Lincoln, L. Lincoln, I. Ida, A. Adam, M. Mary. Middle name, Allen, A. Adam, L. Lincoln, L. Lincoln, E. Edward, N. North. Male, date of birth, 04-17-1967, repeat, 04-17-1967. Tennessee file number, 061-376-844, repeat. 061-376-844, Tennessee mail.
1: 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Your 28 is coming back clear and valid to a silver 2014 Ford, showing an expiration 09 2026.
0: 10-4.

0: 1, 2076. I'll be 10-6 traffic with two vehicles. Stand by while I try to get the other one to get back over. Stop it.
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0: 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First one is going to be Missouri 1020 C.
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0: George J. John 8, X-ray 6, J. John. Repeating, George John 8, X-ray 6, John.

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0: 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Your first 27 is coming back clear and valid. 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
1: County 9, two things. First thing, I went 10-8, went 6, started this traffic stop. Second thing, I parked about 50 feet behind the vehicle behind him on his stop now. No need for status check.
0: 779, 10-4. Your second 28 is coming back clear and valid to a 2025 Chrysler, showing an expiration 07-2027. It is a rental. To a 2025 Chrysler, showing an expiration 07-2027. It is a rental.
1: 10-4. Got a 1027 out of Michigan to follow.
0: 776, go ahead.
1: Last name, Donaldson. D. David, Ocean, and Nora. A. Adam, L. Lincoln. D. David, S. Lamb, Ocean, and Nora. First name, Reginald, R. Robert, G. Edward, G. George, I. Adam, and Nora, A. Adam, L. Lincoln, D. David. Middle name, Dale, D. David, A. Adam, L. Lincoln, E. Edward. Male date of birth, 062567. Repeating, 0625-1967. Male, Michigan.
0: 776, your second 27 is coming back clear and valid to a... Correction. Coming back clear and valid, showing an expiration 06-2029. Year 28 is coming back clear and valid to a 2025 Chrysler, showing an expiration 07-2027.
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2: 9, appreciate the extra lighting on the rear.
1: No problem. I hate those traffic stops where you're between people exactly for that reason that we just had happen.
2: Absolutely.

0: Well, that guy's scared, isn't he? Yeah, something got him shaking in his boots. Maybe two deputies sitting in the middle of the interstate.
1: 10-4. I'd kind of question it, too.
0: You might as well run a 28 secure on him, since he's going so slow.
1: It's a police vehicle.
0: 10-4.
1: He is not breaking eye contact from straight in front of him.
0: Not surprising. Not hands-free, though.
1: Okay, well.

0: definitely got the cruise control on now.
1: Yeah, I'm at 59. He's not past me yet. Still behind me.

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0: 776 779 on the phone with the 911 caller stating that she has a male by the name of Jaleel Sims trespassed from a 407 Pennsylvania Avenue in Mound City. She stated that he is out on her property at the moment. Thank you.
1: County 9, I'm en route as well.
0: 7-9-10-4.
2: Pulaski 6, can you confirm that by looking at the trespass book?

0: 6 was the caller inside or outside?
1: 77-6. The caller was inside, but she was stating that the last time that they dealt with him, he punched her sister in the eye, and the caller from inside stated that she could hear her sister and the subject arguing outside at the moment.

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0: 779 information. Looking in our trespass book, I cannot even find him trespass at all anywhere.
1: 10-4, I'm going to be at 417 Pearl Street with him.
0: 10-7-9-7-4, 417 Pearl Street at 1245.

subject, so I can get the number and state out of Georgia. I've got a birthday video. Repeating 1128 2008, mail out of Georgia.

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1: Jetmore, can I get the DL number?
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1: Debar, can I get height weight, please?
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1: 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West, 77-6. I've issued a trespass notice. Copy of it has been given to the complainant. Copy has given to the offender. I'll bring you a more copy here in just a few minutes. I'm going to be back out at that address with one of the complainants.
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0: Last name, Lebanon. C. Charles, L. Lincoln, E. Edward, B. Victor, I. Ida, C. David, E. Edward, and Nora, C. Charles, E. Edward. First name, Susan, S. Sam, E. Union, S. Sam, A. Adam, and Nora. Middle name, Amanda, A. Adam, and Mary, A. Adam, and Nora, D. David, A. Adam. Female date of birth, 112975. Repeating, 112975. Female arm.

0: 776, your 27 is going back clear and valid, showing an expiration 11 of 2031. Your 28 is coming back clear and valid to a white 2012 Lexus, showing an expiration 04 2027.
1: Yeah.

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0: 189926, repeating. R. Robert, 189926, Illinois. 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

0: County 9, 1027 Indiana. Last name James, J. John, A. Adam, M. Mary, E. Edward, F. Sam. First name Isabel, I. Ida, F. Sam, A. Adam, B. Boy, E. Edward, L. E. No middle, female. Date of birth, 04-07-1976. Repeating, 04-07-1976, Indiana female.
1: Is coming back clear and valid, showing an expiration 04 of 2033. 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
0: Correction, it's going to be out of Texas. 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
0: 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I'm going to note your PC search now. 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

713, go ahead. Your second 29 is going back clear and valid, showing an expiration 06 of 2027. I will note that you recovered the cannabis.

0: County, 77-910-6, traffic 7.5 south, 1028 Texas. X-ray, Dean David, R. Robert, 6352, meeting X-ray, David, Robert, 6352, Texas, displayed on a red Hyundai.
1: Your 28 is coming back clear but expired to a red 2011 Hyundai, showing an expiration 05-2026.

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1: 7714, go ahead.
0: 1028 New York, Lincoln V Victor, E Edward 4375. Repeating, Lincoln V Victor, E Edward 4375, New York.
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1: 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I'm going to be transport 9 driver to the hotel in Cairo. 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

0: 714, go ahead.
1: Turn that call. I tried calling him back to make for sure that he's wishing to press charges. If he ends up calling back, just ask that for me, please.
0: 7714, 10-4, I will ask him.
1: Matter of fact, if you could actually try calling him back and ask him, that would be greatly appreciated.
0: 7714, not a problem. I'll do it right now.

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1: Go ahead, sir.
0: 7-14, he did just call the office phone back. He said that he, quote, unquote, doesn't want to cause a ruckus, so he did not want to press charges.
1: That changed from yesterday, 10-4.

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0: 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Black Chrysler.
1: Your 28 is coming back clear and valid to a black 2025 Chrysler, showing an expiration 06-2027. It is a rental.

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0: Pastor Frank Robert, 12170. We're seeing Frank Robert, 12170, Illinois Pastor.
1: 714, your 28 is coming back clear and valid to a black 2016 Kia, showing an expiration 06-2026. Your RO is a Emma Lee out of Mound City, Illinois.
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0: 2014, 6 traffic, 13 and a half north to 28 Texas, clear your right. Texas, T Thomas, Sam Z, Zebra 6643, Regine, T Thomas, Sam Z, Zebra 6643, Texas.
1: George 28 is coming back clear and valid to a black 2024 Jeep, showing an expiration 12-2026.
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1: Your 27 is coming back clear and valid, showing an expiration 03-2029. Your 28 is coming back clear and valid to a black 2020 Toyota, showing an expiration 08-2026.
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1: 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Your 28 is coming back clear and valid to a gray 2016 Jeep, showing an expiration 05-2027.

0: 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She's been referred to Randolph County.
1: 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Thank you very much. 10-4.
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2: County 14106, traps 11.5 south, 1028 Michigan. It's going to be Michigan State University, please. Whenever you're ready.
0: 714, go ahead.
2: 1028 Michigan State University, please. L Lincoln, Z Zebra 28, Z Zebra, routine. L Lincoln, Z Zebra 28, Z Zebra, Michigan. 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
0: Clear and valid to a 2017 Buick, showing an expiration 02-2027.
2: Time for it.

0: County 1466, traffic 11 south. 28 is going to be out of Connecticut whenever you're ready.
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0: Connecticut, see Boyd and Nora 57701. 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

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It is a rental.

0: 13, go ahead.
1: Last name, man. And Mary A. Adam and Dorothy Charles E. Edwards. First name, Sona R. Robert A. Adam. Then Sam H. Henry E. Edwards. E. Tom A. Adam. So that's Sam. Can we black him on Edwards? 823-1983. 08239.

0: 7713. Your 27 is coming back valid, showing an expiration 08 of 2032. Your 28 is coming back clear and valid to a black 2026 Chrysler, showing an expiration 04-2029-1061. Your subject is the protected party on a protection order against a marquee man. Seems to be a male. Is not expiring.
1: 10-4.
0: 37-13, 10-4.
1: County 14th and 27, Connecticut.
0: 7-14, go ahead.
1: Connecticut, last name, B-Boy, E. Edward, L. Lincoln, Y. Young, D. Adam, E. Edward, B. Victor, first name, Gregory, B. George, R. Robert. I'm sorry, repeat on the first name, G. George, E. Edward, O. Ocean, R. Robert, G. George, Ida, Y. Young, middle, B-Boy, male, 12-275-1202-1975, Connecticut.
0: 14, your 27 is coming back clear and valid, showing an expiration 12 of 2031. Your 28 is coming back clear and valid to a blue 2024 Subaru, showing an expiration 11 of 2027.

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1: 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The only passenger at Frank flight young 877-49.
0: Your 28 is coming back clear and valid to a white 2013 Buick showing an expiration 01-2027.

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0: County, 14, 10-6 traffic, 12 north, 10-28 temporary, stand by for the state.
1: Seven,
0: 7
1: west,
0: 7-7, 14,
1: going to
0: Edwin
1: already.
0: Unable to see the state due to a plate cover. The plate's going to be David Boy 950653. Repeating David Boy 950653. I'll be out of the phone.
1: Seven, 7-14, 10-4.

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1: Dollar General, 169 Illinois passenger, David C. Zebra, 7358.
0: 7749, 10449, near 1028 Illinois, issuing expired on a gray 2013 Kia, expired 0426.

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0: 10-4-49, you're 10-28, correction, 10-27, it's showing clear, showing valid with an expiration 10-26. Your 10-28 is showing clear, valid on a 2013 correction. I'll get it together tonight. Your 10-28 is showing expired on a 2013 Kia, expired 04-26.
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